So go ahead and come on in. So go ahead and come on in.

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But it was our fantasy that created the new reality. After all, nightmares are still dreams. 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

If I wasn't rapping, I might just be the president. Please, with the begginess, you're dwindling on your relevance. 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
3: Ring, ring, who the f*** is that? 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

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I find the money to tomorrow.

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1: Top of the morning, the headlines. President Hichilema calls for quick dispensation of court cases, and Zambia poised to play a key role in global energy transition. President Hichilema says government is concerned with the backlog of court cases, hence advising the newly sworn judges to administer justice quickly and timely. The president has also emphasized the need to administer justice faster and fairer, noting that expectations from Zambian people are high, hence the call to work on backlog of pending court cases. The head of state said this when addressing the 40 judges shortly after they took judicial oath of allegiance at State House, pointing out that justice must be accessible to all citizens despite their geographical location. President Hichilema further explained that the decision by the government to appoint 40 judges was to ensure that citizens across the country have timely access to justice.
0: News 360.
1: Ministry of Mines and Minerals Development Permanent Secretary Hapenga Kaveta says Zambia is strategically positioned to contribute meaningfully to the critical minerals global transition to green energy, among other benefits. Dr. Kaveta says Zambia has an opportunity to increase mineral production and leverage its mineral wealth for economic transformation, industrialization, job creation, and sustainable development as it is endowed with vast minerals.
0: News 360.
1: For international news, we monitor the BBC.
2: The United States and Iran have exchanged hostilities, testing their fragile ceasefire. U.S. forces said they'd launched defensive attacks, shooting down drones and hitting a military facility. In response, Iran's Revolutionary Guards said they targeted a U.S. base. Air raid sirens sounded in Kuwait. Further Israeli strikes have hit in and around the southern Lebanese city of Tyre, striking a building and sparking a fire. The IDF says it's targeting Hezbollah infrastructure after ordering residents to leave a huge swathe of the south, amounting to 14% of Lebanese territory.
0: News 360.
1: The US dollar is trading at 18 kwacha 73 ngwe. The Great British Pound is trading at 25 kwacha 18 ngwe. The euro is trading at 21 kwacha 18 ngwe. And the South African rand is trading at 1 kwacha 14 ngwe. These rates are according to the Bank of Zambia. Please take note that they're indicative and may vary from bank to bank.
0: Rocking Sports.
1: FIA President Mohamed Ben Saluyem is proposing a removal of term limits for the position as head of motorsports governing body. The move would enable the 64-year-old Emirati, who was re-elected unopposed in December as a result of a quirk in election rules that prevented anyone else from standing, to continue as president beyond the current 12-year limit. Under current rules, the presidential term is 4 years and a person can stand for re-election twice, therefore completing a maximum of 3 terms. The plan to change the FIA's status will be discussed and voted on at next month's FIA General Assembly, where it is expected to be passed by members. The day will be sunny and beautiful. Highs will hit 22 degrees. The night will be clear, with lows dropping to 13 degrees. Sunset is expected at 17:43. The headlines. President Hichilema calls for quick dispensation of court cases, and Zambia poised to play a key role in global energy transition. My name is Temoni Nkata. Good morning.
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0: 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It's not just breakfast. It's a whole vibe. TJ, Mr. Rock, and Thrill in the Morning.

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1: Good morning, Rock Nation. It's a beautiful Thursday, the 28th of May, 2026. How are you doing wherever you're joining us from this morning, whether you're stuck in traffic, heading to work, opening up shop, or in class, or simply just sitting, easing into the day? We appreciate you for choosing Rock FM. And also, for ensuring that we are part of your morning routine. We hope that your morning is going smoothly, your coffee strong enough, and your mood is even stronger as you navigate to your various destinations safely today. As always, we join the rest of the world in observing a few important international observances across Africa and the world beyond. All right, today shines a spotlight on mental wellness, community unity, and sustainable living. Remind us that even in our busy schedules, taking care of ourselves, checking in on loved ones, and protecting the environment will always, and I mean always, matter. All right, so your morning health tip as we go about the day, right? Before you rush into the day, drink that full glass of water first thing in the morning. Because, Rock Nation, after hours of sleep, your body is hydrated and your water helps your brain to wake up, improve energy levels, and of course, boost that concentration. Now, speaking of energy levels, you do require a healthy breakfast. As such, we shall recommend something for you in case you actually don't have anything in mind, okay, Rock Nation? Because, yeah, that's why we're here for you. All right, this morning, go for something filling but healthy, all right? As usual, buy some oats with banana and peanut butter, brown bread with eggs and avocado, or traditional porridge with groundnuts and fruit on the side. Or some villanzoni, no. Carry that porridge to work because you know that it's healthy and it's filling. All right, don't mind what your colleague will say about it. As long as you do know that you are keeping your body in tip-top condition. All right, so it keeps you energized longer without that mid-morning crush that usually has people hunting for fritters and other snacks by 10 a.m. All right, that's settled. Coming up on the show today, as per usual, 7:30, we do have your headlines. And 7:45, we shall voyage and travel across Africa to find out what stories are buzzing for today. The 28th of May, 2026, at top of the hour 8, we do have your News 360 that will be coming up. So if you missed it at 7, not to worry. We will plug you with what's going on. On the other side of 8, we do have your human interest story. We have your phone tap. Today's Thursday, so we shall be squeezing in that triple threat as well. One artist, three tracks will be coming your way. All in all, I'd like to welcome you. How are you listening? Are you live on 96.5, your FM dial? Are you on DSTV or GoTV, channel 913 and 303, respectively? Or are you streaming on whatever platform it is, whatever the case? I'd like to welcome you to Tamwani in the Morning this Thursday. Music of One Republic. This one is called Need Your Love. 717.

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2: Top of the morning. The headlines. President Hichilema calls for quick dispensation of court cases, and Zambia poised to play a key role in global energy transition.
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3: 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All right, 7:31 is the time we get into news from the Z for this hour. The Nakonde Town Council in Muchinga Province has escalated an emergency response in Katozi Village after a suspected rabid dog attack resulted in one death and another resident receiving medical care. Nakonde Council Secretary Donald Mwanza says the local authority received reports of dog bites with animals believed to be infected with rabies. Now, speaking in an interview with Zanice, Mr. Mwanza said the council has since ordered the elimination of all stray and confined and exposed dogs within the village and surrounding areas to prevent further spread of the disease. All right, more details on this matter most of the stray dogs in the area have not been vaccinated and a call to have them done and inspected has been made in order to avoid more of these deaths from occurring. All right, we have more news from the Z that will be coming your way still on the show, so look out for that. But otherwise, some worrying situations in Nakonde District over there in Muchinga Province. All right, yeah. Hopefully that the emergency response will actually be there to curb more vices, or rather prevent more deaths in this particular situation. All right, we do also have your African news buzz that'll be coming your way at 7:45. So stay with me as I will be plugging you with what's happening around the continent for today. All right, otherwise back to the hits. Musical 42 Dog and Skiller Baby is coming up next. This one is called Thick One.

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1: Where you at?
0: At the house with it, watching sinners.
1: Who you with?
0: On the couch with my favorite sinner. I was about to, but you convinced us. Should I decorate her walls or log off to Pinterest? Never too late to meditate on emotional attachments. Even if I

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0: wide, good flirt. 42 Dog and Skiller Baby with Thick One also did come through. 7:44 is our time, meaning it's time for us to hit those streets. All right, capital to capital with stories. I'm making headlines across the African continent this morning from politics, business, entertainment, innovation, and conversations that everybody's talking about. That's all lined up next.
1: This is
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0: All right, we start off today by addressing the big issue, the Ebola outbreak, and how airlines have been urged to tighten safety protocols amid the Ebola outbreak.
3: Global health officials are on high alert as the Ebola outbreak in the Democratic Republic of Congo continues to spread, now crossing borders into neighboring Uganda. The UN's aviation agency is urging governments and airlines to follow strict post-pandemic health guidelines to prevent further transmission through air travel. The World Health Organization warns that escalating violence and humanitarian crises in eastern DRC are severely disrupting containment efforts. The WHO says the conflict in Ituri province is forcing civilians and health workers to flee, making

0: Sacrifice in obedience to Allah was observed with prayers, family gatherings, and traditional slaughtering of rams and other animals. However, this year's celebrations were heavily impacted by soaring food prices, transport costs, and inflation. Many Nigerian Muslims said they were forced to scale down festivities, while others could not afford to travel home or buy sacrificial animals as tradition demands. Reports from Abuja and other parts of the country showed that the ram prices had doubled and in some cases tripled compared to previous years, with some animals reportedly selling for as much as 600,000 naira. Despite the financial strain, Muslims gathered in large numbers for Eid prayers, with many choosing to celebrate modestly and focus on faith, gratitude, and community support.
1: Muslims gathering for prayers in the Nigerian city of Lagos on Wednesday as they marked Eid al-Kabir, Islam's most sacred festival. The celebration comes amid rising food and transport costs, making it difficult for some families to buy sheep for the traditional slaughter.
2: Despite of the condition you have, you cannot leave the worship of Allah, the devotion of Allah subhanahu wa ta'ala aside, that because of the condition you are facing, we not worship Almighty Allah. Even though we are facing problem in Nigeria today, the rule and regulation we can follow in order to correct our mistake is for we to follow the rule and regulation of Allah by following what the Holy Quran taught us, worshiping Allah, and also walk with it.
1: Also known as Eid al-Adha, the day honors Prophet Ibrahim's willingness to sacrifice his son in obedience to God's command before a ram was slaughtered instead.
3: One of the important of the Eid to us as a Muslim, we come here to pray to God, to thank God for let us witness this beautiful day as we celebrate as Eid. And also the other significance of these days, we share love to our family. And it's because it's in this place that you see that you met someone that you spent like a year, over a year, that you couldn't see him. But in this place, you find him in order to share love.
1: At prayer grounds across Lagos, Muslim clerics urge Nigerians to not lose sight of the Prophet Muhammad's commandments despite the current economic realities.
0: Transitioning from Northern Africa all the way to East Africa, Ugandan President Yoweri Museveni has signaled continuity in government after unveiling a new cabinet ahead of the country's next political phase. The veteran leader retained several long-serving allies in key government positions, a move political observers say reflects his intention to maintain stability and tighten grip on power as Uganda prepares for future political and economic challenges. Among the notable appointments and reappointments were senior ministers in finance, security and foreign affairs, with Museveni emphasizing experience, continuity and service delivery in his latest reshuffle.
4: Ugandan President Yoweri Museveni has unveiled a new cabinet and the message is clear: continuity over change. Key allies including Vice President Jessica Alupo and Prime Minister Robina Nambanja have kept their positions, while longtime political heavyweights like Rebecca Kadaja and Janet Museveni remain firmly in government. But there are notable shifts. Former UN diplomat Adonia Arebare takes over foreign affairs, while Kairouwa Kiwanuka now heads the powerful defense ministry, unveiling tighter control over security as Museveni begins another term. Several veteran ministers were dropped, including Moses Ali and finance minister Matia Kasaija, as younger technocrats enter strategic portfolios. Analysts say the reshuffle balances loyalty and regional influence. Despite hopes for a youthful government, many Ugandans see the new cabinet as more of the same.
0: Well, Rock Nation, that's a wrap for today's African News Buzz. Thank you for joining us and staying connected to the stories shaping our continent and the world around us, from Asia headlines to trending conversations across it. Well, we appreciate you for making Rock FM part of your day. Until tomorrow, stay informed, stay inspired, and most importantly, stay safe out there. This has been Tamani on African News Buzz on Rock FM. 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

0: pure energy. TJ. In the morning with Mr. Rock and Thrill. Laugh. Cry. Remember. A retro rocker in 5, 4, 3, 2, 1.
1: Inspired by the smooth sounds of 1980s R&B and soul music, Love on Top plays tribute to legendary artists such as Whitney Houston and Stevie Wonder. This year is Beyoncé Knows. It's called Love on Top. 752, your number one hit station. Tamwani.

Oh, she suddenly brought it on this one. Beyonce, Love on Top. From the album 4, which dropped back in 2011. That's a retro rocker this hour. Otherwise, back to 2026. Jamie McDonald won't let go.

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1: Top of the morning, the headlines. President Hichilema calls for quick dispensation of court cases, and Zambia poised to play a key role in global energy transition. President Hichilema says government is concerned with the backlog of court cases, hence advising the newly sworn judges to administer justice quickly and timely. The president has also emphasized the need to administer justice faster and fairer, noting that expectations from Zambian people are high, hence the call to work on backlog of pending court cases. The head of state said this when addressing the 40 judges shortly after they took judicial oath of allegiance at State House, pointing out that justice must be accessible to all citizens despite their geographical location. President Hichilema further explained that the decision by the government to appoint 40 judges was to ensure that citizens across the country have timely access to justice.
0: News 360.
1: Ministry of Mines and Minerals Development Permanent Secretary Hapenga Kabeta says Zambia is strategically positioned to contribute meaningfully to the critical minerals global transition to green energy, among other benefits. Dr. Kabeta says Zambia has an opportunity to increase mineral production and leverage its mineral wealth for economic transformation, industrialization, job creation, and sustainable development as it is endowed with vast minerals.
0: News 360.
1: For international news, we monitor the BBC.
2: The United States and Iran have exchanged hostilities, testing their fragile ceasefire. U.S. forces said they'd launched defensive attacks, shooting down drones and hitting a military facility. In response, Iran's Revolutionary Guards said they targeted a U.S. base. Air raid sirens sounded in Kuwait. Further Israeli strikes have hit in and around the southern Lebanese city of Tyre, striking a building and sparking a fire. The IDF says it's targeting Hezbollah infrastructure after ordering residents to leave a huge swathe of the south, amounting to 14% of Lebanese territory.
0: News 360.
1: The US dollar is trading at 18 kwacha 73 ngwe. The Great British Pound is trading at 25 kwacha 18 ngwe. The euro is trading at 21 kwacha 18 ngwe. And the South African rand is trading at 1 kwacha 14 ngwe. These rates are according to the Bank of Zambia. Please take note that they're indicative and may vary from bank to bank.
0: Rocking Sports.
1: FIA President Mohamed Ben Saluyem is proposing a removal of term limits for the position as head of motorsports governing body. The move would enable the 64-year-old Emirati, who was re-elected unopposed in December as a result of a quirk in election rules that prevented anyone else from standing, to continue as president beyond the current 12-year limit. Under current rules, the presidential term is 4 years and a person can stand for re-election twice, therefore completing a maximum of 3 terms. The plan to change the FIA's status will be discussed and voted on at next month's FIA General Assembly, where it is expected to be passed by members. The day will be sunny and beautiful. Highs will hit 22 degrees. The night will be clear, with lows dropping to 13 degrees. Sunset is expected at 17:43. The headlines. President Hichilema calls for quick dispensation of court cases, and Zambia poised to play a key role in global energy transition. My name is Tamoni Nkata. Good morning.
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0: before that, Mr. John Newman with Love Me Again, the 2026 remix. This week's Rock FM Essential new tune is Drake Running Supreme with Janice Bunt featuring the Tempered Trap. Also came to with What If You Fly, the Sweet Deposition mix. All right. And a spin back to that. Well, we got into the 8th hour with Swae Lee featuring Janae Aiko with Mural. All right, 8:24 is your time. Let's check out some human interest story here. A tragic accident claimed the life of a man along Great East Road between Chelston and Kaunda Square in Lusaka after a tipper truck carrying quarry dust reportedly lost control last evening. Now, according to eyewitnesses, the driver of the truck attempted to avoid causing a major accident after the vehicle developed a fault. In the process, the driver allegedly pressed the offloading gear, causing the truck to suddenly discharge a heap of quarry dust onto the roadside. The quarry dust reportedly buried a passerby who died on the spot. Residents and motorists gathered at this scene and tried to remove the body that was trapped under the pile of quarry dust for some time, which eventually, was removed. But unfortunately, the person passed on. All right, we will wait for more details from the police and other authorities who are yet to issue a statement on that matter. All right, otherwise, in your other human interest story, a brother and a sister who died in a tragic house fire on Wednesday have been identified. Okay, this actually happened over in Sherwood Road in Cotland Manor around 2:30 a.m. local time on Wednesday. A girl, 17, and a boy, 15, were in critical condition and had suffered burns on 40% to 50% of their bodies when they were pulled from a second-floor bedroom and rushed to nearby hospitals. They have since died, Westchester County District Attorney Susan Carcase said in a social statement on Wednesday evening, identifying the victims as Alice Toon and Jeremiah Toon. All right, so she continued, as she said, Mr. Toon and his family remain in our thoughts during this extremely difficult time, and I pray that for the recovery of his beloved wife, Yenny. Our extended law enforcement family will be there for them in any way they need. May Eleanor and Jeremiah rest in peace. Now, a total of 4 people were inside the home when the fire began. The children's mother and another sibling were taken to the hospital with minor injuries previously reported. A family dog died in the blaze as well. Megan Lake Chief Thomas Ed said the fire is believed to have started due to the failure of a power strip connected to an extension cord in the dining room. Ed said that first responders saw flames reaching past the bay window as the mother was outside screaming that she had children trapped inside. The teens attended Putnam May Valley High School. Well, quite unfortunate in both incidents, their lives being lost, yeah? Over to the first story, I think it's just another call for caution. I don't know why, or it just happens along the Great East Road. Almost in the same area, if you've noticed. A while back, there was a story of a tipper truck also that literally, fell through onto a vehicle and crushed the person that was inside in Avondale. I remember that sort of story, so worrying a situation that is. I mean, what's happening to these tipper trucks drivers? All right, losing control. Do they actually have routine checks on these vehicles to see if they're fit for the road? You know, we can't be having the same or similar types of accidents happening every now and then. You know, certainly I hope that the powers that be and the law enforcement take note of these occurrences being regular, right? And obviously do something towards that to curb other incidents occurring in the future. And yeah, of course, subsequently saving lives, which is the most important thing. But may the souls rest in peace. Quite unfortunate there. 8:29 is your time. We'll be getting into the headlines, and then right after 8, I got lots that I'll be sharing with you, some things that we need to catch up on, as well as your phone tap. So please, Rock Nation, do not go nowhere. I suggest that you do keep it right here on your number one hit station. Good morning.
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0: Top of the morning, the headlines. President Hichilema calls for quick dispensation of court cases, and Zambia poised to play a key role in global energy transition.
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0: Welcome back. Playlist reloaded. Here's a banger. It's music of Zane. It's called Sideways, 831. Yeah.

0: It's called New Religion. That's music of Bebe Rexha. 8:42, the Pussycat Dolls with Club Song. John Bellion featuring Sway Lee and Fandom with Two Car Garage. 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So, yeah, good time for us to get into a phone tap this morning. It's called Megaphone Syndrome. This whole week, guys, we're taking you back to some of the phone taps you probably heard before. But, yeah, let's relive the moment. 96.5 FM.
1: 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Hello?
2: Hi, I'm calling from Alaska Airlines!
1: Hi, Hi,
2: I'm so sorry. I'm looking for Adam Parr!
1: That's me.
2: Great. Hi, Adam. This is a courtesy call regarding your account!
1: Yeah,
2: My name is Brenda Snortwell!
1: Yeah, Brenda, are you okay?
2: Oh, my apologies for the loudness. I have a condition called megaphone speech syndrome.
1: Wow.
2: Again, I am so sorry. It just happens at the end of my sentences, and I can't control it!
1: I'm sorry to hear that.
2: Thank you. Thank you. That means so much. Doctors think it happened because when my mom was pregnant, she used to go clubbing with me in her belly.
1: Yeah.
2: Anyway, you can imagine how hard it was growing up with this. Answering questions in math class!
1: I mean, yeah, that must have been really tough.
2: It was. I've made a lot of sacrifices!
1: Man,
2: I mean, even had to ditch my dream of becoming a librarian.
1: Oh, yeah, that's not going to work. No.
2: You're telling me. So back to you. Looking at your account, we notice you fly quite a bit with us and that you're an elite MVP member.
1: Right. So just going back to what you're dealing with, you can't control it at all?
2: Nope. Not at all.
1: Okay, well, my problem is a little bit involved, and you and I would be on the phone for quite a bit of time, so I don't know if this is going to work here.
2: Oh, are you worried about me? Because I'm doing fine!
1: Yeah, it's just, this is hard for you, and...
2: It's actually not hard for me at all! I've lived with this forever!
1: Yeah, this is going to be a long call.
2: Can I just say something?
1: Yes.
2: You're a valued customer!
1: Thanks for that. I really do appreciate it, but I really should get going.
2: Oh, no, hold on. I'm here to help. Why the rush?
1: I think I might need to call back later, that's all.
2: Can I be honest with you about something, Steven?
1: Make it quick. Yeah, it's like my head. Just go. Go ahead.
2: I've been single for a long time and don't have a lot of dating prospects.
1: Wait. Why are you telling me that? This is a customer service call.
2: Well, you just seem nice. And when I go out with most men, they say they don't have an issue with my voice. They just say it isn't a good match for some other reason.
1: Again, I don't know.
2: I'm just wondering. I hate to interrupt you. I'm just wondering. Do you think they're telling me the truth?
1: There's probably somebody you could talk to about this. I don't think it's
2: me.
1: But...
2: I am such a fun date. We have such a great time when we go out, especially when we're at stadium events.

0: just now I'm in the habit of it.
1: Yeah, that was a wild ride.
0: Your mom Susan set you up. She said she's been giving you grief for being single for so long.
1: Wow, like I'm sorry you had to give up on your librarian dreams.
0: Yeah, that and a theater usher. Not a good fit.
1: Yeah. Whoa. Yeah, that makes sense.
2: All right. Yeah, I on hard parts I literally had to remove the headphones. Kind of reminds me when Thur is in the studio. But yeah, megaphone syndrome, that's what your phone tap is called this morning. Shout out to the dude, hey, very accommodating guy. I don't think I'll take any few seconds into that phone call with somebody talking on top of their voice or literally screaming that much, all right? Yeah, 8:48 is your time. More phone tap will be coming your way tomorrow, Friday. Do make a date with me. But otherwise, let's get back to the Z, where we're going to get some clarity here. Obviously, you did hear that there was speculation over some political parties being mistaken, or should I say, not registered as political parties, but instead religious institutions, or mistakenly being compared to that, right? So there has been some clarity, okay, where no changes apparently were made to PEP Records, all right? The leadership of Zambia's opposition political party, the Patriotic Economic Party, has clarified that the party is not a religious institution, despite some members publicly mixing political activities with religious messages. Now, that statement comes amid growing debate over the role of religion in politics and concerns that political parties should remain inclusive of people of different beliefs. Now, party officials stress that the PEP remains focused on governance, economic issues, and national development rather than religious doctrine. All right, so there has been confirmation to that effect by the powers that be to say there had been no changes to their records as claimed by PEP officials. All right, so that was what was said, at least after the stalling of the nomination filing.
3: It is worth noting that records at the Register of Societies have always maintained PEP as a political party on type of society, although the applicants on the registration of the party could have indicated the main activity as preaching and ministry, as picked from the drop-down menu of the system, which contains numerous activities for various categories of societies. You may wish to note that the printout of oath bearers that was made on 15th April 2026 was submitted to ECZ reflected the same details as the printout of the oath bearer that was made on case number C-2022-0831-3791 dated 7th September 2022. This effectively confirmed that there had been no changes to the list of oath bearers.
2: All right. Interesting note, that one. At least there is some clarity there. And points to note there, though. You know, the making of mention that, you know, there could be other categories where you have to scroll down and actually select. So that somewhat almost tells me, you're almost saying, look, something was done incorrectly. They selected a wrong category. But nonetheless, what do I know, man? Nice to know that the air has been cleared regarding that particular situation. So, yeah, going forward, PEP is a political party and not a religious institution. I saw some funny, you gotta love Zambians, man. There were funny memes that were going around on Facebook yesterday with, the leaders of PEP being dressed up in religious gear, bishop gear. This country, gotta love it, man. Still on the same vein, though, the political situation in Zambia. Also, there has been confirmation that forged certificates were found during verification and also filing in the verification process during filing in of nominations. Now, the police has come through stern warning that anybody found shall face the law. All right, ZNBC has this

0: Group on this.
1: The Examinations Council of Zambia had issued a total of 10,731 confirmation letters, of which 10,020 confirmations were done through the 2026 elections confirmation online system, whilst 711 confirmations were done through the physical submission of documents to our service centers. Allow me to indicate that to our disappointment, a total of 10 documents were found not genuine or forged. But we still find it disappointing that people still turn up with forged documents and think that we are unable, or we may be unable, to detect them.
2: Meanwhile, police spokesperson Godfrey Chilavi says forging documents is an offense.
3: It's a criminal offense, contrary to Section 342 of the Penal Code, Chapter 87 of the Laws of Zambia. It says any person who presents a forged document, that person is deemed to have committed that offense. And I must emphasize that it's a felony. So forging and uttering. Uttering means now you present.
0: Wow. All right. So that in itself is interesting. We actually have candidates who want to get into office illegally. The people around us, man. Zambia for you. All right. I can't just believe that. I mean, how do you convince yourself that you're going to file in documentation for your nomination, knowing in the back of your mind that that's a forged document? You have no genuine certificate, but still go ahead, right? Oh, man, our lovely country. You got to love it. You got to love it. But yeah, nice to know that, you know, the officials are alert and they were able to spot that, all right? In the pursuit of leadership, the paper we present should never be heavier than the truth we carry, really. All right, certificates may open doors, but character as well is what keeps them open. When integrity is forged, yeah, it's not just documents that are compromised. It's a public trust itself, all right? Do the right thing. Get the right papers. And then, yeah, in the words of Aaliyah, I guess, dust yourself and try again. And also moving on to another issue that, well, is affecting the globe. Trump's earlier confidence about a possible Iran peace deal is now fading slightly as negotiations face major sticking points. Now, while talks are still ongoing, right, disagreements over Iran's nuclear program, the sanctions relief and the control of the Strait of Hormuz are slowly progressing. At the same time, continued tensions and military activity in the region are making a quick breakthrough less certain, shifting the mood from optimism to caution. Yeah. I mean, statements flying around every other day. We're getting close. Before you know it, places are being bombed. It's kind of conflicting. You're saying one thing and doing the other. But yeah, more details thanks to CBS News.
4: I didn't do this to get a crummy agreement.
5: In its 13th week and the vital Strait of Hormuz still closed, President Trump's optimism about a potential agreement seemed to waver today.
4: We can make a good deal right now, but maybe not a great deal. And if it's not a great deal, we're not making it.
5: Contrary to widespread reports, Trump insisted the draft agreement being discussed would not waive sanctions on Iran or unfreeze its assets.
4: When they behave properly and when they do what's right, we'll let them have their money.
5: And he had this startling warning for U.S. ally Oman after an Iranian TV report claimed that Oman and Iran would jointly manage the Strait of Hormuz once it reopens.
4: Nobody's going to control it. It's international waters, and Oman will behave just like everybody else, so we'll have to blow them up. They understand that. They'll be fine.
5: As for the high gas prices caused by the squeeze in the Strait, Trump told CBS News earlier this month he wanted to pause the federal gas tax to bring prices down 18 cents a gallon. Today, he wasn't so sure.
4: That's something we might talk about. Let's see what happens over the next week, 2 weeks. A lot of good things are happening.
0: See what I say about conflicting statements? What? Look, one minute you're trying to negotiate, the next minute you're issuing threats about bombing Oman, and then also you're not certain about whether or not you're going to waiver the taxes on fuel prices. Guy, I don't know, Rock Nation, but yeah, Fikulu, 8:57. All right, we'll be getting into News 360, but I'm going to take you back into time with the hit. And then on the other side of 9, well, we do have your football talk that will be coming through at 9:20 plus. Yeah, haven't played your four, or rather your triple threat yet. All right, so look out for that. Get to find out which artist it is that I'm featuring today, this Thursday. All in all, yeah, catch you on the flip side. Let's go back.
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0: Trip, 2018 R&B hit, right? Song became a global success, reaching top 15 in the US Billboard Hot 100. And of course, boosting a rise after Booed Up. Took you back to that year. Hope you enjoyed that. News 360 is next.
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0: Top of the morning, the headlines. President Hichilema calls for quick dispensation of court cases, and Zambia poised to play a key role in global energy transition. President Hichilema says government is concerned with the backlog of court cases, hence advising the newly sworn judges to administer justice quickly and timely. The president has also emphasized the need to administer justice faster and fairer, noting that expectations from Zambian people are high, hence the call to work on backlog of pending court cases. The head of state said this when addressing the 40 judges shortly after they took judicial oath of allegiance at State House, pointing out that justice must be accessible to all citizens despite their geographical location. President Hichilema further explained that the decision by the government to appoint 40 judges was to ensure that citizens across the country have timely access to justice.
1: News 360.
0: Ministry of Mines and Minerals Development Permanent Secretary Hapenga Kaveta says Zambia is strategically positioned to contribute meaningfully to the critical minerals global transition to green energy, among other benefits. Dr. Kaveta says Zambia has an opportunity to increase mineral production and leverage its mineral wealth for economic transformation, industrialization, job creation, and sustainable development as it is endowed with vast minerals.
1: News 360.
0: For international news, we monitor the BBC.
2: The United States and Iran have exchanged hostilities, testing their fragile ceasefire. U.S. forces said they'd launched defensive attacks, shooting down drones and hitting a military facility. In response, Iran's Revolutionary Guards said they targeted a U.S. base. Air raid sirens sounded in Kuwait. Further Israeli strikes have hit in and around the southern Lebanese city of Tyre, striking a building and sparking a fire. The IDF says it's targeting Hezbollah infrastructure after ordering residents to leave a huge swathe of the south, amounting to 14% of Lebanese territory.
1: News 360.
0: The US dollar is trading at 18 kwacha 73 ngwe. The Great British Pound is trading at 25 kwacha 18 ngwe. The euro is trading at 21 kwacha 18 ngwe. And the South African rand is trading at 1 kwacha 14 ngwe. These rates are according to the Bank of Zambia. Please take note that they're indicative and may vary from bank to bank.
1: Rocking Sports.
0: FIA President Mohamed Ben Saluyem is proposing a removal of term limits for the position as head of motorsports governing body. The move would enable the 64-year-old Emirati, who was re-elected unopposed in December as a result of a quirk in election rules that prevented anyone else from standing, to continue as president beyond the current 12-year limit. Under current rules, the presidential term is 4 years and a person can stand for re-election twice, therefore completing a maximum of 3 terms. The plan to change the FIA's status will be discussed and voted on at next month's FIA General Assembly, where it is expected to be passed by members. The day will be sunny and beautiful. Highs will hit 22 degrees. The night will be clear, with lows dropping to 13 degrees. Sunset is expected at 17:43. The headlines. President Hichilema calls for quick dispensation of court cases, and Zambia poised to play a key role in global energy transition. My name is Temoni Nkata. Good morning.
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1: Wake up right, wake up loud. TJ. In the morning with Mr. Rock and Thrill, the city's morning energy.

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1: 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Tamani on Football Talk riding solo this morning because, the gents have some business to handle. But I guess a big talk in football today will be the fact that Crystal Palace have been crowned, the Europa Conference League champions. Congratulations to the team. All right, big win for them. Now, when Crystal Palace chairman Steve Parish first met Oliver Glasner in late 2023, he had no idea it would be a meeting that would change the course of the club's history. All right, it was then sporting director Dagi Friedman who had set up the get-together in South London. Friedman had tracked Glasner's career trajectory in the Bundesliga with Wolfsburg and Eintracht Frankfurt and was impressed by what he saw. So Roy Hodgson was in charge at Selhurst Park at the time, but there was pressure on the club to make that change. All right, so Parish would have to usually prefer to appoint a manager with some Premier League history, but there was something about Glasner that impressed the businessman. By the time Hodgson departed following February, the wheels were already in motion towards the Austrian's appointment. Went forward 2.5 years, and Glasner has just led Crystal Palace to conference glory with a 1-0 win over Rayo Vallecano in Leipzig. All right, it will be his final game in charge, but it comes at the end of a scarcely believable 12-month period of unprecedented success. All right, so how did Glasner lead Palace with the majority trophy in their history at the start of the season to the FA Cup, the Community Shield, and of course the Conference League with all within the space of 375 unforgettable days, all right? Palace had barely stopped celebrating beating Man City in the FA Cup final at Wembley when they were hit with that devastating sucker punch. It was early July and South London was eagerly anticipating the prospect of Selhurst Park hosting the Europa League for the very first time. But after UEFA deemed Palace to have reached, or rather breached, I beg your pardon, its multiple club ownership rules with American businessman John Texter holding takes in both the Eagles and French side Lyon, who have also qualified for the Europa League, Glasner's team were demoted to the Conference League. Quite sad. But that shock verdict threatened such the life out of Palace's success before the new season had even begun, with Parish describing it as probably one of the greatest injustices that has ever happened in European football, before ultimately an unsuccessful appeal to the Court of Arbitration for Sport. After a 120-year wait for the first major trophy, however, it was going to take more than that to dampen the spirit. All right, so a huge congratulations to Crystal Palace. If you are a Crystal Palace fan, I'm sure you should be celebrating. Today is actually that day where you enjoy being crowned champions, and as such, as we always do on the Football Talk show right here on Rock FM, we shall accord you that respect and honor to just bask in it and enjoy the moment. All right, so yeah, we got details that will be coming up with back pages as well as rumors and gossip. But yeah, the goal scorer in that match, Mateta, was overjoyed and had this to say.
2: Jubilant scenes, the biggest night in your club's history. You're the man who writes the decisive moment, gets the winning goal. If you can put into words, how are you feeling right now?
3: I feel fantastic! We did it! First time in Europe, we did it! Now I just want to celebrate, I just want to party. This guy has to be with us. You have to celebrate with us too, and that's how I feel.
2: He was living every single moment during that game. Those last 5 minutes felt like an hour. That's got to be the best boom you've ever done, isn't it?
3: I think so.
4: It was everyone.
5: It's incredible.
2: Crazy moment. In terms of what this means for this group of players, it's been such a hard journey to do it in a final for your manager on his last game. It's incredible.
3: Yeah, it's incredible. We give everything. I told you about the intensity they're going to put. I'm tired right now. I give everything. Jürgen came and he did everything, and that's why we win today.
2: I'm sure as you were running around with the camera there, you've given these fans two of the best days of their life, Wembley and tonight. What does it mean to give them, pay them back for all the long journeys, all the money spent, and your European champions?
3: Yeah. Like I said, I'm always with them. They support me as a player a lot and as a team. They're always behind us, and we did it for them too.
1: A super excited Gianfilippo Mateta, all right, crowned UEFA Conference League champion. Well deserved. All right, otherwise, let's get into our news headlines. We'll be back with more football talk as we look at the back pages, as well as the rumors and gossip. Keep it on Rock.
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1: Top of the morning, the headlines. President Hichilema calls for quick dispensation of court cases, and Zambia poised to play a key role in global energy transition.
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1: 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Football Talk does continue right here on Rock FM. 9:31 is your time. Let's look at the stories in the back pages. We'll start with the Daily Express Sport. Palace in Wonderland. Euro glory for Ollie's egos. That's a big headline in that paper. And right at the top of it as well, Gordon set to join Barcelona in a £70 million deal. We also do have another story there with £120 million for Enzo exit. That's a price tag that they have for that Chelsea midfielder. Arteta as well saying, we are going to do it. Those are the headlines over in the Daily Express for today. Otherwise, moving on to other papers. I guess today is certainly all about Palace. The big story there is great Mate. Almost in reference to Mateta scoring that goal in the UEFA Conference League final. JP sends egos into stratosphere is another story there. And right at the top as well, El Gordo bases £69 million deal for Ant as Rush in limbo. The other story in the Star Sport is we are going to win big with a picture of Mikel Arteta. Obviously, Arsenal continuing to be optimistic, being crowned English champions for the 2025-2026 season and hoping not to stop there as we continue the campaign and go on to watch them play in the Champions League final, which happens in 2 days' time. Will they win it? Will they get that double? I guess I'm as anxious as you are, Rock Nation. If you're an Arsenal fan, certainly you wouldn't want to help but dream, right? That, you know, that could be possible. But football is a funny game, man. Besides, like we've said already, you've had a fantastic season. If you're an Arsenal fan, you should be proud of the team. It'll even be better if they did actually win it. But we got to wait and see. It's not going to be easy. PSG are playing probably the best football they've ever played in a very long time. They have a fantastic team. So certainly not to write them off. It's a match that you certainly want to take on the calendar and get to see. Who will be crowned champions of the Champions League in 2026. All right. Yeah, moving on to the Daily Telegraph as well. Soaring egos is the big headline there. Mateta ensures Glasner signs off with European trophy. And also making headlines is Barcelona's $70 million deal for Gordon. That's a big talk. All right. So we wait and see whether or not he is confirmed as a Barcelona player. and also what that means going forward for Marcus Rashford. He's literally coming in at the wing where Rashford plays. So, yeah, not rocket science to know that we doubt that a deal is going to come out for Mr. Marcus. And also, it'll be interesting to see what direction he takes now. Does he return to Villa? I mean, there's been rumours and talks about that. Or will he return to United? We wait and see. Ending the back pages with the Times Sport. Barcelona to land Gordon in £70 million deal. And also another big story there is Palace seal European glory and Glasner's farewell. All right, those are the big headlines that are in the back pages for today, the 27th of May, 2026. Let's get into the rumours and gossip for today. Arsenal demand £20 million for Gabriel Jesus. Man City prioritise move for Elliot Anderson. And RB Leipzig adamant that Liverpool target Yann Diomande is going nowhere. All right, so according to The Athletic, well, Arsenal are demanding up to £20 million for Brazil striker Gabriel Jesus this summer. I mean, it's been big talk that they want to lay him off. They're looking to see if they could get forward, Spanish forward from Atletico Madrid, who was at City. Wow, and then the name just goes. but yeah, if you know what I'm talking about, please do help me out here. My memory seems not to remember right now. But as soon as I get the name, I will share with you. Also, City are prioritising a move for Nottingham Forest and England midfielder Elliot Anderson. He's 23 as they look to kick or start the post-Pep Guardiola era. Everybody who's big in football, everybody who is a huge fan of football, would like to see the direction that this takes now. Where will City be? Will they still be a force to reckon with after Pep leaves? Would it be something to do with a psychology? You know, I mean, just the name Pep Guardiola itself would scare away so many teams. So it'll be an interesting start to the season to see how they're going to fare without the genius, if you like to call him. But City have no interest also in signing Chelsea's one-two-way Argentina Enzo Fernandez. That is according to Sky Sports. RB Leipzig are adamant that Ivory Coast winger Yann Diomande, 19, who is a target for Liverpool, is going nowhere in the summer after the German club qualified for next season's Champions League. Elsewhere, Bayer Leverkusen are also hoping they could convince outgoing Bournemouth boss Andoni Areola to be the new manager. Arsenal have conducted extensive preparation for a deal to sign the 23-year-old midfielder Morgan Rogers from Aston Villa. This is according to Football Transfers. And moving on, still in the EPL, Liverpool want to keep Brazil goalkeeper Alisson Becker for another season, leaving a summer deal for the 33-year-old to join Juventus in doubt. Officials from Liverpool and Inter Milan have met over a potential move for Italy-England midfielder Curtis Jones, 25. All right, or rather, England midfielder to move to Italy. I beg your pardon. Yeah, there will be a lot of reshuffles in the English team, trust and believe. Especially if a slot does stay on. It's certainly going to be a case of we need new players to try and see how the new season will pan out. All right. Brazil winger, so Salvinho as well, 22, is open to the idea of leaving Manchester City amid the interest from Tottenham Hotspur. That's according to Football Insider. And also, Oscar Mingueza, 27, wants a Premier League move this summer with the Aston Villa and Newcastle among the clubs that are tracking the Celta Vigo and Spain defender who is set to become a free agent. All right, Moses, thank you so much for that. Julian Alvarez is actually the name, precise. Thank you. I knew I could depend on you, Rock Nation. You certainly do know your football. Many thanks to you, Moses. So it will be interesting to see how that works out also for Julian. Is he ready to leave Atletico? At least he's had some first-time place in that squad. Will he also get regular football if he did decide to move? Well, that is also something that we certainly have to wait and see. All right. Otherwise, over to the World Cup. Right, or before we do move to the World Cup, Manchester United are well rumoured to have the ability to spend this summer. It is best understood that they can spend, but of course not freely, and not without balancing sales, debt and financial PSR limits. All right, so now estimates around £150 million have planned for key midfield rebuilds. All right, of course, with the leaving of Casemiro and the midfield looking shaky, it will be imperative that we do have a replacement for the Brazil midfielder who had an exceptional end to his career at United. Now, a more optimistic projection with strong performance sales up to £250 million to £300 million gross spending capacity is rumoured. Good money to get some good players in. But United are likely to sit in that flexible band of £120 million to £200 million net spend. But it depends also heavily on player sales and financing, especially considering the fact that Barcelona are looking to get Gordon. We could go back to the headache of having to foot Mr. Rashford's salary. Yeah, that would definitely be a huge factor in determining how much we could go and spend. But also, football finance expert Kieran Maguire has revealed the potential ability, if you like to call it, for United to spend this summer.
6: I think the Manchester United board will be delighted with these results. Revenues up, despite that they weren't in Europe compared to the previous season. They weren't competing in the cup competitions. But even so, even with fewer matches at home, they've managed to maintain broadly the match day income. That's down to ticket price increases. They've done substantially better as far as the Premier League TV deal is concerned, because each position is worth around about £3 million. So that's 12 positions better than the previous season. And merchandising has been OK. I mean, they lost their training shirt deal, but I think they're hopeful of replacing that. And by all accounts, it's going to be very lucrative next year.
7: A lot of bad PR about the job cuts, the changes there. Do you see justification, though, for those restrictions in the books?
6: Well, it's an interesting one that they did make reference to it. It could be argued that the money saved from making 400 people redundant is broadly equivalent to the wages they would have saved by putting Marcus Rashford out on loan to Barcelona. Some other players went out on loan. They'll also have another substantial reduction in their wage bill with Casemiro leaving in the summer. And that's very good for recruitment in the summer, because it's freeing up space on the wage bill. Because they're in Europe, they'll be guaranteed substantial amounts of money. There'll be at least four, of course, sold-out matches at Old Trafford, plus realistically another £30 to £40 million from competing in the competition. So that will make Manchester United fans very excited over the summer.
1: Absolutely. Yep. I am super excited as a United fan. I don't know about you out there after hearing that news. I hope we do make some purchases that will be significant and good. All right. In the past, there's been some random scouting that has just gone on to get in the wrong players. And, you know, the overhaul itself has taken quite a while. So I hope that this time around, carefully, we will look for the players that will actually come and add value to the team. And quickly, in wrapping football talk this morning, FIFA must answer questions after allegations of artificially inflating prices and misleading fans over ticket sales for the 2026 World Cup. It comes as Attorneys General of New York and New Jersey officially launched an investigation into FIFA practices. Now, New Jersey Attorney General Jennifer Davenport called for a process that gauntlet of confusion, fake scarcity, and impossibly high prices. She added that there would be a thorough investigation of FIFA's conduct with the world's football's governing body subpoenaed to provide information. Now, a subpoena compels a party to release specified internal documents or information. Davenport made a joint announcement alongside New York Attorney General Letitia James and the New York City Department of Consumer Protection. All right, so the DCPW Commissioner Samuel A. Levin said the body would be taking allegations of blatantly deceptive conduct very seriously and would look into allegations of artificially inflating prices. On the other hand, more disappointment as fans also have echoed their displeasure at some of the sitting positions that have been issued to them in the various stadiums.
8: a nosebleed section on row R, which is like literally three rows below the very top. So then my question was, okay, where are the people sitting on category three or category four?
9: And he's not the only one. According to a crowdsourced survey by the Seat Transparency Project, 74% of Houstonians who got tickets through the lottery system say they ended up at the very corner of the stadium or the very end, arguably some of the worst seats.
1: Well, Rock Nation, that football update from the World Cup as well in terms of ticketing sums up our football talk for today. As we get closer to the World Cup, like we told you, we shall have build up to some of the teams, the selections, and basically stories surrounding the World Cup as we go forward. Predictions as well shall happen right here in-house on Tomorrow in the Morning between myself, Mr. Rock, and Theomatic. Otherwise, for today, we call it a wrap. Thank you for listening.
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Unfolded, 9:57 is your time. She rose to fame after appearing in the group Pro-Life on America's Got Talent. Before that, played you something from her current album, which is self-titled, it's called You Got It. And yeah, Set Sail with Gangsta. That there is our Triple Threat Thursday, and also summing up the show. Thank you for listening. I'm back tomorrow. Same space.

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2: Top of the morning, the headlines. President Hichilema calls for quick dispensation of court cases, and Zambia poised to play a key role in global energy transition. President Hichilema says government is concerned with the backlog of court cases, hence advising the newly sworn judges to administer justice quickly and timely. The president has also emphasized the need to administer justice faster and fairer, noting that expectations from Zambian people are high, hence the call to work on backlog of pending court cases. The head of state said this when addressing the 40 judges shortly after they took judicial oath of allegiance at State House, pointing out that justice must be accessible to all citizens despite their geographical location. President Hichilema further explained that the decision by the government to appoint 40 judges was to ensure that citizens across the country have timely access to justice.
0: News 360.
2: Ministry of Mines and Minerals Development Permanent Secretary Hapenga Kaveta says Zambia is strategically positioned to contribute meaningfully to the critical minerals global transition to green energy, among other benefits. Dr. Kaveta says Zambia has an opportunity to increase mineral production and leverage its mineral wealth for economic transformation, industrialization, job creation, and sustainable development as it is endowed with vast minerals.
0: News 360.
2: For international news, we monitor the BBC.
3: The United States and Iran have exchanged hostilities, testing their fragile ceasefire. U.S. forces said they'd launched defensive attacks, shooting down drones and hitting a military facility. In response, Iran's Revolutionary Guards said they targeted a U.S. base. Air raid sirens sounded in Kuwait. Further Israeli strikes have hit in and around the southern Lebanese city of Tyre, striking a building and sparking a fire. The IDF says it's targeting Hezbollah infrastructure after ordering residents to leave a huge swathe of the south, amounting to 14% of Lebanese territory.
0: News 360.
2: The US dollar is trading at 18 kwacha 73 ngwe. The Great British Pound is trading at 25 kwacha 18 ngwe. The euro is trading at 21 kwacha 18 ngwe. And the South African rand is trading at 1 kwacha 14 ngwe. These rates are according to the Bank of Zambia. Please take note that they're indicative and may vary from bank to bank.
0: Rocking Sports.
2: FIA President Mohamed Ben Saluyem is proposing a removal of term limits for the position as head of motorsports governing body. The move would enable the 64-year-old Emirati, who was re-elected unopposed in December as a result of a quirk in election rules that prevented anyone else from standing, to continue as president beyond the current 12-year limit. Under current rules, the presidential term is 4 years and a person can stand for re-election twice, therefore completing a maximum of 3 terms. The plan to change the FIA's status will be discussed and voted on at next month's FIA General Assembly, where it is expected to be passed by members. The day will be sunny and beautiful. Highs will hit 22 degrees. The night will be clear, with lows dropping to 13 degrees. Sunset is expected at 17:43. The headlines. President Hichilema calls for quick dispensation of court cases, and Zambia poised to play a key role in global energy transition. My name is Timoni Nkata. Good morning.
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1: 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This weekend, the Battle Knockout gets real. It's the three-way Battle Knockout weekend. It's not just music. It's a showdown. Showdown. It's the three-way Battle Knockout weekend. Three voices, three minds, three completely different vibes. Mr. Rock, Thrillmatic, TJ. No limits, no genre restrictions. They're bringing their own selections. Any year, any sound,

0: 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ECZ dismisses claims published on PF Facebook page, and Zambia calls for strengthened relations with US.
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0: The headlines. ECZ dismisses claims published on PF Facebook page, and Zambia calls for strengthened relations with US. The Electoral Commission of Zambia has strongly condemned claims circulating on the Patriotic Front Facebook page, indicating that the commission or its chairperson, Mwangala Lumis, is plotting to ban, sanction or disqualify presidential candidate Brian Mundwile and his running mate, Makebi Zulu. ECZ Chief Electoral Officer Brian Kasaro states that the allegations are false, reckless and deliberately misleading, stressing that they are complete fabrications and should be treated with the contempt they deserve.
1: News 360.
0: President Hakainde Hichilema has emphasized the importance of maintaining and strengthening the strong bilateral relations between Zambia and the United States of America through enhanced economic cooperation. President Hichilema says increasing investment based on mutual partnerships will benefit both countries by fostering greater investment and trade for prosperity of the two countries. He said the American society is founded on strong businesses that have invested domestically and internationally.
1: News 360.
0: For international news, we monitor the BBC.
2: The Palestine Red Crescent and hospital sources say an Israeli airstrike on a home in Gaza City has killed 7 people, including 2 young girls. At least 15 others were wounded. Australia is suing the US firm 3M over the use of forever chemicals which don't naturally break down in firefighting foam used on military bases. Large quantities of soil have been contaminated.
1: News 360.
0: The US dollar is trading at 18 kwacha 73 ngwe. The Great British pound is trading at 25 kwacha 18 ngwe. The euro is trading at 21 kwacha 18 ngwe. And the South African rand is trading at 1 kwacha 14 ngwe. These rates are according to the Bank of Zambia. Please take note that they're indicative and may vary from bank to bank.
1: Rocking Sports.
0: Ministry of Youth, Sport and Arts Permanent Secretary Kangwa Chileshe says the government will continue advocating for an all-inclusive sports sector to ensure that the media covers all sports equally. Zenish reports that Kangwa said this in Lusaka during a welcoming ceremony for cyclist James Falanga, who undertook a 34-day cycling journey from Lusaka to Cape Town. He noted that Falanga, popularly known as One Ye Ye International's expedition, captured the hearts and minds of key stakeholders, regional governments and local communities. The permanent secretary added that the cyclist's journey of resilience must be a case study in endurance of sports. The day will be sunny and beautiful. Highs will hit 22 degrees. The night will be clear with lows dropping to 12 degrees. Sunset is expected at 17:43. The headlines. ECZ dismisses claims published on PF Facebook page, and Zambia calls for strengthened relations with US. My name is Temuani Nkata.
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0: 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ECZ dismisses claims published on PF Facebook page, and Zambia calls for strengthened relations with US.
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1: Know what I'm saying? Outside is back to what it was, you know what I'm saying? Atlanta, tell you about my run, you know what I'm saying? 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

0: The headlines. ECZ dismisses claims published on PF Facebook page, and Zambia calls for strengthened relations with US. The Electoral Commission of Zambia has strongly condemned claims circulating on the Patriotic Front Facebook page, indicating that the commission or its chairperson, Mwangala Lumis, is plotting to ban, sanction or disqualify presidential candidate Brian Mundwile and his running mate, Makebi Zulu. ECZ Chief Electoral Officer Brian Kasaro states that the allegations are false, reckless and deliberately misleading, stressing that they are complete fabrications and should be treated with the contempt they deserve.
1: News 360.
0: President Hakainde Hichilema has emphasized the importance of maintaining and strengthening the strong bilateral relations between Zambia and the United States of America through enhanced economic cooperation. President Hichilema says increasing investment based on mutual partnerships will benefit both countries by fostering greater investment and trade for prosperity of the two countries. He said the American society is founded on strong businesses that have invested domestically and internationally.
1: News 360.
0: For international news, we monitor the BBC.
2: The Palestine Red Crescent and hospital sources say an Israeli airstrike on a home in Gaza City has killed 7 people, including 2 young girls. At least 15 others were wounded. Australia is suing the US firm 3M over the use of forever chemicals, which don't naturally break down, in firefighting foam used on military bases. Large quantities of soil have been contaminated.
1: News 360.
0: The US dollar is trading at 18 kwacha 73 ngwe. The Great British pound is trading at 25 kwacha 18 ngwe. The euro is trading at 21 kwacha 18 ngwe, and the South African rand is trading at 1 kwacha 14 ngwe. These rates are according to the Bank of Zambia. Please take note that they're indicative and may vary from bank to bank.
1: Rocking Sports.
0: Ministry of Youth, Sport and Arts Permanent Secretary Kangwa Chileshe says the government will continue advocating for an all-inclusive sports sector to ensure that the media covers all sports equally. Zenith reports that Kangwa said this in Lusaka during a welcoming ceremony for cyclist James Falanga, who undertook a 34-day cycling journey from Lusaka to Cape Town. He noted that Falanga, popularly known as One Yeye International's expedition, captured the hearts and minds of key stakeholders, regional governments and local communities. The permanent secretary added that the cyclist's journey of resilience must be a case study in endurance of sports. The day will be sunny and beautiful. Highs will hit 22 degrees. The night will be clear with lows dropping to 12 degrees. Sunset is expected at 17:43. The headlines. ECZ dismisses claims published on PF Facebook page, and Zambia calls for strengthened relations with US. My name is Tamwani Nkata.
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2: 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It's the three-way Battle Knockout weekend. Three voices, three minds, three completely different vibes. Mr. Rock, Thrillmatic, TJ. No limits, no genre restrictions. They're bringing their own selections. 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

0: The headlines: ECZ dismisses claims published on PF Facebook page, and Zambia calls for strengthened relations with US. The Electoral Commission of Zambia has strongly condemned claims circulating on the Patriotic Front Facebook page, indicating that the commission or its chairperson, Mwangala Lumis, is plotting to ban, sanction or disqualify presidential candidate Brian Mundwile and his running mate, Makebi Zulu. ECZ Chief Electoral Officer Brian Kasaro states that the allegations are false, reckless and deliberately misleading, stressing that they are complete fabrications and should be treated with the contempt they deserve.
1: News 360.
0: President Hakainde Hichilema has emphasized the importance of maintaining and strengthening the strong bilateral relations between Zambia and the United States of America through enhanced economic cooperation. President Hichilema says increasing investment based on mutual partnerships will benefit both countries by fostering greater investment and trade for prosperity of the two countries. He said the American society is founded on strong businesses that have invested domestically and internationally.
1: News 360.
0: For international news, we monitor the BBC.
2: The Palestine Red Crescent and hospital sources say an Israeli airstrike on a home in Gaza City has killed 7 people, including 2 young girls. At least 15 others were wounded. Australia is suing the US firm 3M over the use of forever chemicals, which don't naturally break down, in firefighting foam used on military bases. Large quantities of soil have been contaminated.
1: News 360.
0: The US dollar is trading at 18 kwacha 73 ngwe. The Great British Pound is trading at 25 kwacha 18 ngwe. The euro is trading at 21 kwacha 18 ngwe. And the South African rand is trading at 1 kwacha 14 ngwe. These rates are according to the Bank of Zambia. Please take note that they're indicative and may vary from bank to bank.
1: Rocking Sports.
0: Ministry of Youth, Sport and Arts Permanent Secretary Kangwa Chileshe says the government will continue advocating for an all-inclusive sports sector to ensure that the media covers all sports equally. Zenith reports that Kangwa said this in Lusaka during a welcoming ceremony for cyclist James Falanga, who undertook a 34-day cycling journey from Lusaka to Cape Town. He noted that Falanga, popularly known as One Yeye International's expedition, captured the hearts and minds of key stakeholders, regional governments and local communities. The permanent secretary added that the cyclist's journey of resilience must be a case study in endurance of sports. The day will be sunny and beautiful. Highs will hit 22 degrees. The night will be clear with lows dropping to 12 degrees. Sunset is expected at 17:43. The headlines: ECZ dismisses claims published on PF Facebook page, and Zambia calls for strengthened relations with US. My name is Tamwani Nkata.
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0: 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Falling hard on another hemisphere. Somebody tell them people Mr. Hem is here.
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Somebody tell them people, Mr. Hemisphere.

0: You could put me any place on the map, cause I'm him. 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
1: Whoa, whoa, whoa, whoa, whoa, whoa.
0: Mr. Him is here.
1: Whoa, whoa, whoa, whoa, whoa, whoa.
0: Mr. Him.
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0: The headlines. ECZ dismisses claims published on PF Facebook page, and Zambia calls for strengthened relations with US. The Electoral Commission of Zambia has strongly condemned claims circulating on the Patriotic Front Facebook page, indicating that the commission or its chairperson, Mwangala Lumis, is plotting to ban, sanction or disqualify presidential candidate Brian Mundwile and his running mate, Makebi Zulu. ECZ Chief Electoral Officer Brian Kasaro states that the allegations are false, reckless and deliberately misleading, stressing that they are complete fabrications and should be treated with the contempt they deserve.
1: News 360.
0: President Hakainde Hichilema has emphasized the importance of maintaining and strengthening the strong bilateral relations between Zambia and the United States of America through enhanced economic cooperation. President Hichilema says increasing investment based on mutual partnerships will benefit both countries by fostering greater investment and trade for prosperity of the two countries. He said the American society is founded on strong businesses that have invested domestically and internationally.
1: News 360.
0: For international news, we monitor the BBC.
2: The Palestine Red Crescent and hospital sources say an Israeli airstrike on a home in Gaza City has killed 7 people, including 2 young girls. At least 15 others were wounded. Australia is suing the US firm 3M over the use of forever chemicals which don't naturally break down in firefighting foam used on military bases. Large quantities of soil have been contaminated.
1: News 360.
0: The US dollar is trading at 18 kwacha 73 ngwe. The Great British Pound is trading at 25 kwacha 18 ngwe. The euro is trading at 21 kwacha 18 ngwe, and the South African rand is trading at 1 kwacha 14 ngwe. These rates are according to the Bank of Zambia. Please take note that they're indicative and may vary from bank to bank.
1: Rocking Sports.
0: Ministry of Youth, Sport and Arts Permanent Secretary Kangwa Chileshe says the government will continue advocating for an all-inclusive sports sector to ensure that the media covers all sports equally. Zenith reports that Kangwa said this in Lusaka during a welcoming ceremony for cyclist James Falanga, who undertook a 34-day cycling journey from Lusaka to Cape Town. He noted that Falanga, popularly known as One Yeye International's expedition, captured the hearts and minds of key stakeholders, regional governments and local communities. The permanent secretary added that the cyclist's journey of resilience must be a case study in endurance of sports. The day will be sunny and beautiful. Highs will hit 22 degrees. The night will be clear with lows dropping to 12 degrees. Sunset is expected at 17:43. The headlines. ECZ dismisses claims published on PF Facebook page, and Zambia calls for strengthened relations with US. My name is Tamwani Nkata.
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Janis. 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
1: That's exactly how we kickstart the show on a Thursday like this one. Music of Tori Kelly with Control. Before that one, Forza Rockefeller, essential new tune for this week. Drake with Janice. I also had some Casey Musgraves with Dry Spell. And yeah, that's how we kickstart the show on a great afternoon like this one. Great, great afternoon it is. 14:17 is the time. You know exactly what that means. Live on Drive is in full effect. But I'm sure you can hear from my voice that, yeah, I'm developing something. So I'll keep on trying to control myself here and there. But anyways, I'm pretty sure I'll be fine in no time. But anyways, yeah, Live on Drive is in full effect. We're going all the way to 18 hours. This show airs your way every weekday between 14 and 18 hours. And I'm your host. My name is Terrence. And of course, it airs right here on your number one hit music station, Rock 96.5 FM. Lusaka's number one hit music station, Hit Radio. That is exactly what we are all about. You're also catching us live, though, on our DSTV channel 913 and also GoTV channel 303. Also, get to stream us live from anywhere you are on the globe. By simply downloading or visiting these sites, Radio Garden, TuneIn, MyTuner, and Radio Box as well. And yeah, you will be through to nothing but the very best of radio, and in this particular case, the very best of afternoon radio. So please, you could join me. I hope you're having yourself a great Thursday. I hope it's been good so far. All right, well, mine could be better, but nonetheless, we'll try to shake it off. We'll try to shake it off and just try to have a good time. Yeah, so yeah, by that I mean it's going to be hits after hits after hits, as we always do, all the way to 18 hours and even beyond. And of course, a great conversation. I'd love to hear from you. How's your day going? Call me up, text me, WhatsApp me on 0979-190155. 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All right, hit us up on our socials as well. On our Facebook, it is at 96.5 Rock FM. On X and on Instagram, it is at Rock FM ZM. Let's get interactive this fine afternoon. So yeah, as always, it's going to be a great show. Of course, I'll be giving you your entertainment news in a very short while. All right, news from around the world, from within African circles. Also, have your local news as well, your bizarre story, your tech news, all this jam-packed. And this here 4 hours that we have together. So yeah, buckle up because I am taking the wheel. Although the driver is a little under the weather today, but nonetheless, they don't call me the unstoppable for nothing. Live on Drive is in full effect. Let's get it.
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It is a music of Lee Ann featuring Valiant and Russian with Most Wanted. Moving on, it is Chris Brown with Leave Me Alone. Should lead us right into the headlines at 1:30 and the details at 15. Every top of the hour, actually, all right? So that's 15, 16, 17, and 18. Meantime, though, enjoy this one. Chris Brown with Leave Me Alone. It's a great one.

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2: 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Secretary to Cabinet urges permanent secretaries to maintain professionalism and stakeholders applaud Zikta.
0: This weekend, the Battle Knockout gets real. It's the three-way Battle Knockout weekend. It's not just music. It's a showdown.
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0: Showdown. It's the three-way Battle Knockout weekend. Three voices, three minds, three completely different vibes. Mr. Rock, Thrillmatic, TJ. No limits, no genre restrictions. They're bringing their own selections. Any year, any sound.

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All right, that was the music of Oscar Med K with Sweet Nothings. I also had some music of Sky Disc and Rink with Coming Down. And also just after the headlines, I had music of the Chainsmokers and Oaks with something called Wowed. Bringing our time to 14:43 right here on your number one hit music station, Live on Drive is what you're tuned into. The show is pretty much just getting started, all right? As your way every weekday between 14 and 18 hours, excuse me. Yeah, very, very groggy throat. But anyways, yeah, as your way every weekday between 14 and 18 hours, and I'm your host, my name is Terrence. I'm so pleased you could join me. It's a great afternoon, a Thursday, the 28th of May, 2026. And I'd love to hear from you. How is your Thursday going? What are you up to? What is it looking like? Just a minute.

0: I apologize for that. I was just attending to a few technical issues, but we are on top of things. So I was saying that, yeah, it's a beautiful afternoon, the 28th of May, 2026, a Thursday. I want to know how your Thursday is going, how your day has been, what it's looking like. Call me up, text me, WhatsApp me on 0979-190155 or 0961-762536. All right, so I do have a message here. It simply says, good afternoon, no name, no location. So, yeah, very, very little information to pick from there, aside from the fact that, yeah, you're wishing us a good afternoon. Thank you very much for that. Good afternoon to you, too. Hope you're having a great afternoon. All right. Naomi also has come through with a message saying, afternoon, T and Patrick. Thanks so much, guys, for the well wishes for my daughter yesterday. I truly appreciate it. She's doing much better and was able to go to school today. And, yeah, Terrence, I hope you also are feeling better today. I really can't say I'm feeling better today, actually. I have a terrible cough and what I feel is like a very, very terrible flu brewing. And, yeah, I'm not necessarily 100% fit right now. So, yeah, but thank you very much for the concern, Naomi. I really, really appreciate it. And also, you're going to say, well, yesterday we were talking about how Bad Bunny is joining the cast of Toy Story 5, which is obviously a legendary movie. So you say, by the way, I told her, your daughter, that Toy Story is coming out and she can't wait. I, for one, hated that movie, but after being forced to watch it because of her, I learned to love it and I can't wait for 5 to drop. So thanks for the heads up. Yeah, sure thing, Naomi, that's my job. That's exactly what I'm here to do, to keep you informed as well as entertained. So yeah, Toy Story 5 coming soon with Bad Bunny joining that cast. And I for one, am also looking forward to it. I don't know why you hated the movie to begin with, but I absolutely loved it. Yeah, and I'm really, really looking forward to it. Even as an adult, and it being an animated movie, I'm still absolutely looking forward to it. Yeah, I know, it may sound weird. Anyways, Patrick has also come through with a message saying, Rock FM Tiyaba na yo, Tiyaba iche yo. Yeah, that's very, very true, man. And thank you very much for that. I'll take it as a compliment on behalf of all of us here at Rock FM. Thank you for making us your number one hit music station. And you go on to say, I feel like bowling, man. I can't live without money. I want to go buy some drinks, okay? Shouldn't you be hustling if you can't live without money instead of going to buy drinks? But anyways, to each his own, I guess. Thank you very much for that message. I also have another message here. This is Emmanuel from Baolini. Good to know that Baolini is in the Biobio. Thank you very much, Emmanuel. Good to know that you are loving the show. Let's hope we're together all the way to 18 hours. You're all absolute rock stars. And yeah, being part of this rock nation, always we appreciate it. So yeah, all the way to 18 hours. The show is, just getting started. Welcome to it in case you're just joining us a little bit late for it. But nonetheless, you're more than welcome. It is Live on Drive all the way to 18 hours. And I'm your host. My name is Terrence. Good afternoon. 96.5 Rock FM. Lusaka.
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That is music of Clooney and Groove Theory with One Question. Before this one, John Summit and the Chainsmokers with All the Time. Moving on, Chris Brown with a theme song. Actually, I have some news about Chris Brown a little bit later on, all right, in our entertainment section. All right, this one should lead us right into the news at top of the hour, so keep it here and nowhere else.

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1: The headlines. Secretary to Cabinet urges permanent secretaries to maintain professionalism, and stakeholders applaud Zikta. Secretary to the Cabinet, Patrick Kangwa, has urged permanent secretaries and senior management officials in government to maintain neutrality and professionalism during the election period. Zanice reports that Mr. Kangwa says public service workers, particularly those in senior management, such as permanent secretaries, should continue serving the people of Zambia with neutrality and professionalism during this period. He stated that the dissolution of parliament does not create a gap, but rather marks a transitional period until the next office bearers are appointed.
0: News 360.
1: Mbala District Administrative Officer Gilson Chanda has applauded the Zambia Information and Communications Technology Authority, ZICTA, for their initiative to assist stakeholders in the district with issues surrounding information and communication technology. Speaking during a stakeholders' meeting, Mr. Chanda said the stakeholders in the district are elated that through the information to be provided by ZICTA, consumers are helped and protected from abuse and misuse of online platforms. And Zambia Information Communication Technology Authority team leader and acting manager for consumer affairs, Kennedy Kapembwe, says the institution has the mandate to regulate the information and communication technology sector under Act No. 15 of 2009. Zanice reports that Mr. Kapembwe said ZICTA also operates under the Electronic Communications and Transactions Act No. 4 of 2021 and the Postal Services Act No. 22 of 2009.
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1: For international news, we monitored the BBC.
2: Iran's Revolutionary Guard says it has retaliated against a U.S. airbase in the region after the latest American strikes on southern Iran. The Iranians didn't say where the base was, but Kuwait said it had responded to drone and missile attacks. Israel has continued to intensify its attacks on Lebanon, striking the southern city of Tyre overnight. Social media video shows crowds around collapsed buildings and rescue workers putting out fires. Tens of thousands of residents were given a two-hour warning to leave. About 14% of Lebanese territory is now under Israeli evacuation orders.
0: News 360.
1: The US dollar is trading at 18 kwacha 73 ngwe. The Great British Pound, 25 kwacha 18 ngwe. The euro is trading at 21 kwacha 18 ngwe. And the South African rand, 1 kwacha 14 ngwe. These rates are according to the Bank of Zambia. Please take note they are indicative and may vary from bank to bank.
0: Rocking Sports.
1: FIFA must answer questions after allegations of artificially inflating prices and misleading fans over the sale of tickets for the 2026 World Cup. It comes as the Attorneys General of New York and New Jersey officially launched an investigation into FIFA's practices. New Jersey Attorney General Jennifer Davenport called the process a gauntlet of confusion, fake scarcity, and impossibly high prices. She added that there would be a thorough investigation of FIFA's conduct, with World Football's governing body subpoenaed to provide information. Weather has been sunny and beautiful, with the highs at 22 degrees Celsius. Tonight will be clear, with the temperature dropping to as low as 13 degrees Celsius. The headlines. Secretary to Cabinet urges permanent secretaries to maintain professionalism, and stakeholders applaud ZICTA. My name is Terence Makundo.

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1: Hits heavy, vibes loud. Terrence is turning rush hour into crush hour.
2: Well, you know this one goes. It's Robin Thicke, alongside Mr. Lover.

Okay, that was the music of Shaggy, back for the year 2026. And he also features somebody that has also been under for quite a while. That is Robin Thicke. They team up with a beautiful song called Looking Lovely. Before this one, Omar Lay with Don't Love Me. And I also had some Stella Lefty with I Know, I Know, which came right before the Rock FM Essential new tune, Drake with Janice. Right here on your number one hit music station. 15:19 is the time. All right, 15:19 is the time. And live on Drive is what you're tuned into. We're going all the way to 18 hours in here. So I'm so pleased you could join me. This is the second hour of the show. Yeah, so we're just getting started. All right, so have a message here from Emmanuel in Bowling, who says, I've been in bed the whole day just looking for someone to wake me up. Well, I hope that we can attempt to do that with the music, with the hits. I hope them hits will actually get you energized and maybe give you that jump so you can actually get out of bed and get your day started. No matter how late it is, it's never too late. And also, I've got a message here from Chad in Cabanana, who says, hi Terrence, get better soon, wishing you a speedy recovery. Thank you very much, Chad. I really, really appreciate it. Do not worry, they do not call me the unstoppable for nothing. In no time, I should be 100% fit. Or at least, let's just say 90% fit, because is there anybody who's actually 100% fit? Like, completely, completely fit? I'm pretty sure everybody has one problem or the other, all right? It could be maybe high blood pressure. Well, I'm not wishing anything on anybody, but you get my point, right? Nobody can actually be 100% fit, or at least I like to believe so. Yeah, last week we were talking about Matthew Perry and how one of his caregivers, one of the doctors, was sentenced to prison, all right? And several other people also who have been accused of being responsible for Matthew Perry's ketamine death have also been, either sentenced or still facing trial. So one of those that has now the most recent sentence was his live-in prisoner assistant. He has been sentenced to 41 months in prison. All right. Kenneth Iwamasa, who's 60, who's actually one of those that injected Perry with ketamine, worked with two doctors to provide the actor with more than $50,000 worth of the drug in the weeks before his death, prosecutors said. So Iwamasa, despite him being the one injecting the medicine or the ketamine, he actually has no medical training. Wow. Anyways, backstory is that Matthew Perry, obviously, he rose to stardom playing Chandler on the very, very popular series Friends. He was found dead in his backyard hot tub in Los Angeles. That was back in October 2023. So the personal assistant, Iwamasa, pleaded guilty in August 2024 to one count of conspiracy to distribute ketamine, causing death. And he actually faced a maximum penalty of 15 years in federal prison. Somebody here says, I'm 100% fit. This is Emmanuel from Bowling. You're 100% fit. Well, good for you, man. Good for you. Good for you. I wish I could tap into that energy also and get myself to 100% fitness. So anyways, Iwamasa pleaded guilty. And he was also sentenced to 2 years of supervised release and ordered to pay a $10,000 fine. So he is slated to report to prison on the 17th of July. I guess it gives him time to get his affairs in order, right? Judge Sherilyn Peace Garnett pointed to Iwamasa's knowledge of Katy Perry's struggle with addiction, as well as concealing evidence after his death when handing down the sentence. So this was in a Los Angeles courtroom yesterday. Iwamasa took the stand and turned around to face the actor's family, and then he obviously apologized. He says, I'm so sorry to all of you. I'm just so sorry to have done illegal acts that I will forever regret.
I will take it to my grave, he said. All right, so I guess he's sorry, and I guess justice has prevailed in this particular case. Yeah, I'm going to cap this off by mentioning to say, like I always say, don't do drugs, kids. 96.5 Rock FM, Lusaka. The real home of the hits.

0: That sound? That's an ice cold Hunter's. The kind of refreshment that hits from the very first sip to the last drop. Hunter's Dry.
1: Or Hunter's Gold. 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
0: So cool down, cut through the heat,
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0: Alright, that was music of Pink Panthers with Stateside. I also had some music of Milky with Just The Way You Are, the David Guetta remix. And before that, I also had some music of Harry Styles with Aperture. 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The second hour of the show is still in full effect. So before we get into the third hour, I mentioned much earlier that I have news on Chris Brown. All right, that man is always getting himself in trouble, and I don't know, he always seems to bail himself out in one way or the other. So anyways, sometime in 2002, I beg your pardon, in 2020, his housekeeper, she's now obviously former housekeeper, was allegedly attacked by Chris Brown's dog. So anyways, Chris Brown's security guard says he personally handed over close to $40,000 to the ex-housekeeper. Her name is Maria Avila, according to the transcript of his deposition. So his name is Emil Lewis. He is the security advisor for Chris Brown. So he was deposed in the civil lawsuit against Chris Brown and testified that he gave Maria Avila and her family $30,000 or $40,000 via personal checks and cash before and shortly after Christmas in 2020. So when asked why he decided to give them so much money, he said he felt sorry for the family, but adds that he never discussed the payments with Chris Brown. So anyways, Avila is obviously suing Chris Brown for $90 million, claiming that his dog caused her severe injuries. She also included some gruesome photos of the alleged injuries in the lawsuit. So the security advisor, Lewis, basically, just out of the kindness of his heart, just felt sorry for her, and he has been giving the family money. Well, Chris Brown himself, I guess, has been quiet. Anyways, Avila, the ex-housekeeper, filed documents earlier this month asking a judge not to let Brown's side present evidence of the payments Lewis made. She claimed any such payments are irrelevant to liability or damages because it does not prove or disprove whether the actual attack took place, the nature and extent of her injuries, and whether Chris Brown should be held responsible. So anyways, Chris Brown is arguing Lewis's deposition makes the payments relevant, claiming the payments show that Lewis acknowledged liability for the incident and took responsibility. So the judge has yet to rule on whether the testimony will be allowed at the upcoming trial, which is set to begin on the 15th of June. So that is Chris Brown once again at the center of controversy. But anyways, all the best to both parties. I hope they manage to actually sort this issue out amicably in a way that will be positive for both sides. All right, but anyways, at the end of the day, justice has to prevail. And I will obviously monitor the story, and I will keep you updated on that one.
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2: The headlines. Secretary to Cabinet urges permanent secretaries to maintain professionalism and stakeholders applaud Zikta. Secretary to the Cabinet, Patrick Kangwa, has urged permanent secretaries and senior management officials in government to maintain neutrality and professionalism during the election period. Zanice reports that Mr. Kangwa says public service workers, particularly those in senior management, such as permanent secretaries, should continue serving the people of Zambia with neutrality and professionalism during this period. He stated that the dissolution of parliament does not create a gap, but rather marks a transitional period until the next office bearers are appointed.
0: News 360.
2: Mbala District Administrative Officer Gilson Chanda has applauded the Zambia Information and Communications Technology Authority, ZICTA, for their initiative to assist stakeholders in the district with issues surrounding information and communication technology. Speaking during a stakeholders meeting, Mr. Chanda said the stakeholders in the district are elated that through the information to be provided by ZICTA, consumers are helped and protected from abuse and misuse of online platforms. And Zambia Information Communication Technology Authority team leader and acting manager for consumer affairs, Kennedy Kapembwe, says the institution has the mandate to regulate the information and communication technology sector under Act No. 15 of 2009. Zanice reports that Mr. Kapembwe said ZICTA also operates under the Electronic Communications and Transactions Act No. 4 of 2021 and the Postal Services Act No. 22 of 2009.
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2: For international news, we monitored the BBC.
3: Iran's Revolutionary Guard says it has retaliated against a U.S. airbase in the region after the latest American strikes on southern Iran. The Iranians didn't say where the base was, but Kuwait said it had responded to drone and missile attacks. Israel has continued to intensify its attacks on Lebanon, striking the southern city of Tyre overnight. Social media video shows crowds around collapsed buildings and rescue workers putting out fires. Tens of thousands of residents were given a two-hour warning to leave. About 14% of Lebanese territory is now under Israeli evacuation orders.
0: News 360.
2: The US dollar is trading at 18 kwacha 73 ngwe. The Great British Pound, 25 kwacha 18 ngwe. The euro is trading at 21 kwacha 18 ngwe. And the South African rand, 1 kwacha 14 ngwe. These rates are according to the Bank of Zambia. Please take note they are indicative and may vary from bank to bank.
0: Rocking Sports.
2: FIFA must answer questions after allegations of artificially inflating prices and misleading fans over the sale of tickets for the 2026 World Cup. It comes as the Attorneys General of New York and New Jersey officially launched an investigation into FIFA's practices. New Jersey Attorney General Jennifer Davenport called the process a gauntlet of confusion, fake scarcity, and impossibly high prices. She added that there would be a thorough investigation of FIFA's conduct, with World Football's governing body subpoenaed to provide information. Weather has been sunny and beautiful, with the highs at 22 degrees Celsius. Tonight will be clear, with the temperature dropping to as low as 13 degrees Celsius. The headlines. Secretary to Cabinet urges permanent secretaries to maintain professionalism and stakeholders applaud ZICTA. My name is Terence Makundo.
0: Lusaka's official number one hit music station.

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I'm from London, so I speak with a twang. It's Taxman K and the police too. I don't watch them mutes. 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

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It's not Cartier on my arm, it's a Richard. Well gone, I ain't seen shorty in a minute. She asked how I am, I said calm. She said I'm the man, I said innit. Posted up with my dog at yard. If you got a friend for my friend, then bring it. When I was broke, heart cold like December. But now I'm up, my step got springing.

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the ice and chill. Damn. They trying to cover it up like a quilt. Rari go skirt on a boy like a kilt. Kept it 100 on paper like Will. Tricking it off on a paying a bill. That's just how I do the sauce and the spill.

0: All right, that was the music of Chet Faker with A Thousand Ways. Before that one, Sigma, Danny Bird, Corrupt, Natty D, featuring Claudia Kezia as well, with something called Legendary Status. I also had some music of Central C with Wagwan that came right after the news. In case you missed the news bulletin at 16 hours. Yeah, sorry. In case you missed the news bulletin at 16 hours, you can always catch the next bulletin at 17 and also at 18 hours. Otherwise, the news headlines also coming your way every half past the hour. So the next few minutes at 16:30, we do have the headlines, and of course at 17:30 as well. So yeah, keeping you informed as well as entertained. I hope you are having yourselves a great afternoon on a Thursday like this one. In case you're just joining us, well, welcome to it. Live on Drive is what you're tuned into, and I'm your host. My name is Terrence. This show airs your way every weekday between 14 and 18 hours. And yeah, thank you so much for joining us. All right, so I have a very, very interesting story in your tech news that's coming up a little bit later on, right, involving Google. I'll get into that a little bit later on. Very, very interesting story. In the meantime, though, we're still in the world of entertainment. So yeah, let's check out some news. If you remember on Tuesday, I spoke about the passing of Michael Jackson's co-executor of his estate, John McLean. All right, so he died, and it was very, very sad. He was very, very close to Michael Jackson, and he was one of the estate's executor. All right, so he passed on Tuesday. Now, new info, at the time we were told the reason for his death was not known. But now new information has now been released, saying that he had been hospitalized for nearly a week after a fall at his Malibu home left him with a broken arm before he actually died on Tuesday afternoon. So John McLean was also Michael Jackson's music executive. He was a veteran music executive and also producer. Produced many, many records for Michael Jackson and also several other artists, including Dr. Dre. So anyways, sources with direct knowledge say McLean was med-evac'd from Malibu to Ronald Reagan UCLA Medical Center, where he was treated for injuries suffered in the fall over the last several days. So he died on Tuesday afternoon at the hospital from what we are told is complications related to the fall. According to sources, they say McLean remained vibrant and creative right up until the end. And, it says that funeral arrangements have not yet been made. Unfortunately, McLean died on a Tuesday at the age of 71. May God rest his soul. And, yeah, may his legend live on. We really appreciate, of course, him giving us the legend in Michael Jackson and all the other records that he had a hand in. Really, really appreciate. And for that, we will celebrate his life. May his soul rest in peace.
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0: All right, 16:48 is the time. That was our music of Somber with something called Potential. I also had some music of BB Rexha with I Like You Better Than Me, and also some music of Drake, brand new music of Drake with something called Shebang, of course taken off his brand new album Iceman, which is making rounds, doing the most, breaking in those numbers. Yeah. Alright, so we are just about to get into the last hour of the show, but in the meantime, though, let's check out some news from across the continent. So we take you to South Africa, where obviously there is absolute, for lack of a better term, chaos there, with South Africans telling foreigners to go back to their homes. You know, there have been some incidents of assaults and, you know, just, you know, violence against foreigners and things of that nature. So it actually got worse yesterday as police in South Africa are now investigating violent protests by hundreds of high school students. Can you imagine that? High school students in Kryfontein near Cape Town, who also are demanding the removal of foreign nationals from their schools and the country. High school students. That's crazy, man. Police said about 700 learners from two schools took part in Wednesday's unrest, and the protest turned violent, with the foreign national reportedly assaulted, vehicles stoned, and roadside stores or tuntemba looted. Security officers were deployed to restore calm and escort the students back to school. The Western Cape Education Department said the disruption appeared to have started at one school before spreading to the second school. Absolutely crazy. And the scenes are also equally disturbing. So yeah, very, very sad what is happening in South Africa, to the point that even high school students are now getting involved. Anyways, still on the same. The leader of South Africa's Zulu regiments, who are pushing for foreigners to go back to their countries, Fakel Umtakati, has thanked Ghana for repatriating their citizens. Remember, earlier this week, Ghana's government actually repatriated 297 of their citizens back to their home country of Ghana. So yeah, he had a few things to say, and yeah, have a listen.
1: My African brothers, we don't hate you. We are just fixing our country. Thank you, Ghana. Thank you, Ghana, for standing up for your people. Thank you, Ghana, for coming and fetching your people. And we call on all African brothers and sisters to go back to their countries so we can fix South Africa, so that you can come back. And also, this should be an inspiration to you guys to go back to your countries and fight for your countries. This should be a learning curve for your governments to start loving its own people. Governments of Africa must start loving it. If we want united Africa, let us unite Africa with proper countries, proper functioning countries. That's all we are asking for. There is no xenophobia, there is no tribalism, and there will be no violence. We are just asking foreigners to leave this country, illegal foreigners, because every country has got laws. Even the laws of your countries are more tougher than our laws. So respect this country. We are men. We are standing up. We are fighting for this country. 30 June is the deadline for every foreigner to have left the country. Thank you very much.
0: All right, so what do you think about his sentiments? I'd love to pick your brain. Let me know what you think about what he is saying. Is he justified in what he is saying? Or is it just, I don't know, not a cool thing at all that is going on in South Africa? I don't know. Call me up, text me, WhatsApp me on 0979-190155. 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Or 0961-76-2536 at 0961-76-2536. And let's get interactive on our socials as well. Hit us up on Facebook. 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On our X and Instagram, it is at Rock FM ZM. And yeah, let's get interactive via those platforms as well. Otherwise, let's get back to the hits. I had some Sam Felt featuring Justin Jesso with Sinners on the Moon. That's coming up next.
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1: The headlines. Secretary to Cabinet urges permanent secretaries to maintain professionalism, and stakeholders applaud Zikta. Secretary to the Cabinet, Patrick Kangwa, has urged permanent secretaries and senior management officials in government to maintain neutrality and professionalism during the election period. Zanice reports that Mr. Kangwa says public service workers, particularly those in senior management, such as permanent secretaries, should continue serving the people of Zambia with neutrality and professionalism during this period. He stated that the dissolution of parliament does not create a gap, but rather marks a transitional period until the next office bearers are appointed.
2: News 360.
1: Mbala District Administrative Officer Gilson Chanda has applauded the Zambia Information and Communications Technology Authority, ZICTA, for their initiative to assist stakeholders in the district with issues surrounding information and communication technology. Speaking during a stakeholders' meeting, Mr. Chanda said the stakeholders in the district are elated that through the information to be provided by ZICTA, consumers are helped and protected from abuse and misuse of online platforms. And Zambia Information Communication Technology Authority team leader and acting manager for consumer affairs, Kennedy Kapembwe, says the institution has the mandate to regulate the information and communication technology sector under Act No. 15 of 2009. Zanice reports that Mr. Kapembwe said ZICTA also operates under the Electronic Communications and Transactions Act No. 4 of 2021 and the Postal Services Act No. 22 of 2009.
2: News 360.
1: For international news, we monitored the BBC.
3: Iran's Revolutionary Guard says it has retaliated against a U.S. airbase in the region after the latest American strikes on southern Iran. The Iranians didn't say where the base was, but Kuwait said it had responded to drone and missile attacks. Israel has continued to intensify its attacks on Lebanon, striking the southern city of Tyre overnight. Social media video shows crowds around collapsed buildings and rescue workers putting out fires. Tens of thousands of residents were given a two-hour warning to leave. About 14% of Lebanese territory is now under Israeli evacuation orders.
2: News 360.
1: The US dollar is trading at 18 kwacha 73 ngwe. The Great British Pound, 25 kwacha 18 ngwe. The euro is trading at 21 kwacha 18 ngwe. And the South African rand, 1 kwacha 14 ngwe. These rates are according to the Bank of Zambia. Please take note, they are indicative and may vary from bank to bank.
2: Rocking Sports.
1: FIFA must answer questions after allegations of artificially inflating prices and misleading fans over the sale of tickets for the 2026 World Cup. It comes as the Attorneys General of New York and New Jersey officially launched an investigation into FIFA's practices. New Jersey Attorney General Jennifer Davenport called the process a gauntlet of confusion, fake scarcity, and impossibly high prices. She added that there would be a thorough investigation of FIFA's conduct, with World Football's governing body subpoenaed to provide information. Weather has been sunny and beautiful, with the highs at 22 degrees Celsius. Tonight will be clear, with the temperature dropping to as low as 13 degrees Celsius. The headlines. Secretary to Cabinet urges permanent secretaries to maintain professionalism, and stakeholders applaud ZICTA. My name is Terence Makundo.
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0: Janis. 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
1: 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Sincere.

0: Very infectious song, if you ask me, huh? Music of Grizz with BBFL. Before that one, Daddy Yankee and Shenzia with Echo, which is one of the theme songs of the FIFA World Cup, which is taking place later on this year. Actually, on the 11th of June, it kicks off officially. Right. I also had some music of Don Toliver with ATM. Bringing our time to 17:19 right here on your number one hit music station. This is the last hour of the show. You're hanging out right here live on Drive when you're on Rock 96.5, but you're also catching us live on DSTV channel 913 and also GoTV channel 303. Yeah, certainly hope that you've had yourself a great Thursday. Well, mine, comme si comme ça. Comme si, comme ça. Yeah, battling quite a terrible flu and cough. But anyways, yeah, can't keep a good man down, right? So yeah, I'm hoping that this can clear up as soon as possible. And so I can get back to winning ways. Right, because right now I feel pretty horrible. But anyways, nonetheless, the show has gone on. And thank you so much to everybody that has been part of it. If you are stuck in traffic right now and headed to wherever your destination is, yes, thank you for making us your number one companion to take you home all the way to, or rather to whatever your destination is. Best believe that we got you covered with them hits, because that is exactly what we are all about. Remember, you're also streaming us live from anywhere you are on the globe, all right? By visiting Radio Garden, TuneIn, MyTuner, or Radio Box as well, on all your smart devices, all right? Be it your smartphone, your tablet, your computer, your smart TV as well, and you will be through. I'd love for you to let me know how your Thursday has been as we look forward to the end of the week tomorrow. I'm super excited as always. Today is Friday, Junior. So yeah, looking forward to tomorrow. I do not know about anybody else, but I myself always look forward to Fridays, man. I always look forward to the end of the week, even though right now I'm a little under the weather, but still looking forward to it. And has anybody noticed that the weather has totally changed all of a sudden? Because I thought I was the only one. So I stepped out for a bit to confirm with other colleagues outside. I'm like, hey, is it just me or all of a sudden it's become very, very cold? Yeah, that is June announcing itself fast approaching, isn't it? Because I mean, like, how many days do we have left to June? 3 days. To officially in June, and maybe the winter can now start. I don't know. Right now I'm feeling absolutely cold, and I'm regretting not carrying something warm, because it was actually really, really hot in the afternoon. All of a sudden it's like really, really chilly out there. And I do not know how your experience is where you are. You can call me up, text me, WhatsApp me on 0979-190155 or 0961-762536. Or hit us up on our socials. 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On X and Instagram, it is at Rock FM ZM. And let me know how your day has been. Let me know how the weather is for you. Are you enjoying it? Are you looking forward to winter? I'm actually a fan of winter. I know that's weird, right? Yeah, I'm one of those few, because the good thing with winter, I always explain this to people, is that it is one of those where you can actually control how you're feeling, all right? So if you're feeling cold, simply put on something warm, or drink a cup of tea or whatever it is. You know what I mean? You can actually control how you're actually feeling. But then when it comes to summer, when it's very, very hot, there's rarely anything you can do aside from try to cool off by taking a cold drink or whatever, you know, wearing some light clothes, but still you will feel that heat. So yeah, I personally am looking forward to the winter. I do not know about anybody else. Moving on.
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1: Does anybody else want to hear some real groove tonight? Okay.

0: That sound? That's an Ice Cold Hunter's. The kind of refreshment that hits from the very first sip to the last drop. Hunter's Dry.
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All right, once again, now that was our music of Melanie C with our Drum Machine. 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I hope you've all had yourselves a great time. Hope you have enjoyed the hits. Join me again tomorrow, same time, live on Drive for the Friday edition from 14 to 18 hours. I have been your host. My name is Terrence. Thank you all so much for keeping me company. Even though I have been a little under the weather, but yeah, hopefully by tomorrow I am back to being myself, and we can have a great time. Have yourselves a great rest of the day. Go out there, spread love, spread kindness, spread that positive energy. Goodbye and God bless. 96.5 FM. 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

0: The headlines. Secretary to Cabinet urges permanent secretaries to maintain professionalism and stakeholders applaud Zikta. Secretary to the Cabinet, Patrick Kangwa, has urged permanent secretaries and senior management officials in government to maintain neutrality and professionalism during the election period. Zanice reports that Mr. Kangwa says public service workers, particularly those in senior management, such as permanent secretaries, should continue serving the people of Zambia with neutrality and professionalism during this period. He stated that the dissolution of Parliament does not create a gap, but rather marks a transitional period until the next office bearers are appointed.
1: News 360.
0: Mbala District Administrative Officer Gilson Chanda has applauded the Zambia Information and Communications Technology Authority, ZICTA, for their initiative to assist stakeholders in the district with issues surrounding information and communication technology. Speaking during a stakeholders meeting, Mr. Chanda said the stakeholders in the district are elated that through the information to be provided by ZICTA, consumers are helped and protected from abuse and misuse of online platforms. And Zambia Information Communication Technology Authority team leader and acting manager for consumer affairs, Kennedy Kapembwe, says the institution has the mandate to regulate the information and communication technology sector under Act No. 15 of 2009. Zanice reports that Mr. Kapembwe said ZICTA also operates under the Electronic Communications and Transactions Act No. 4 of 2021 and the Postal Services Act No. 22 of 2009.
1: News 360.
0: For international news, we monitored the BBC.
2: Iran's Revolutionary Guard says it has retaliated against a U.S. airbase in the region after the latest American strikes on southern Iran. The Iranians didn't say where the base was, but Kuwait said it had responded to drone and missile attacks. Israel has continued to intensify its attacks on Lebanon, striking the southern city of Tyre overnight. Social media video shows crowds around collapsed buildings and rescue workers putting out fires. Tens of thousands of residents were given a two-hour warning to leave. About 14% of Lebanese territory is now under Israeli evacuation orders.
1: News 360.
0: The US dollar is trading at 18 kwacha 73 ngwe. The Great British Pound, 25 kwacha 18 ngwe. The euro is trading at 21 kwacha 18 ngwe. And the South African rand, 1 kwacha 14 ngwe. These rates are according to the Bank of Zambia. Please take note they are indicative and may vary from bank to bank.
1: Rocking Sports.
0: FIFA must answer questions after allegations of artificially inflating prices and misleading fans over the sale of tickets for the 2026 World Cup. It comes as the Attorneys General of New York and New Jersey officially launched an investigation into FIFA's practices. New Jersey Attorney General Jennifer Davenport called the process a gauntlet of confusion, fake scarcity, and impossibly high prices. She added that there would be a thorough investigation of FIFA's conduct, with World Football's governing body subpoenaed to provide information. Weather has been sunny and beautiful, with the highs at 22 degrees Celsius. Tonight will be clear, with the temperature dropping to as low as 13 degrees Celsius. The headlines. Secretary to Cabinet urges permanent secretaries to maintain professionalism and stakeholders applaud ZICTA. My name is Terence Makundo.
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5: 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It's the three-way Battle Knockout weekend. Three voices, three minds, three completely different vibes. Mr. Rock, Thrillmatic, TJ. No limits, no genre restrictions. 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

back watching my mansion burn to ash while I

In the end, it was the nightmares that awakened us. But it was our fantasy that created the new reality. After all, nightmares are still dreams, and all dreams carry a message.

0: 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The real home of the hits. 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
2: 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Oh, yes, for sure.
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3: 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Yeah.

0: 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Yeah. 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

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It just teaches the heart how to...

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2: 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Who the f*** is that? It's a now and no number, so you know it. What's that?
3: Okay. Is you, who the f is you, who the f is you, who the f is you.